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1: It's Jack Cradiville. You know, Taylor Swift's got a new song out, right, from Toy Story 5? I've got it for you right now. I Knew It, I Knew You. Taylor Swift.

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0: Tracy. What can I do for you?
1: I just want to call to let you know that I have the most amazing husband of 24 years, 26 years of my life, and he is just absolutely amazing. I just want to share that. You know, there are wonderful, significant others out there. You just got to pray and hope and know that there's somebody for everybody.
0: So what is your somebody's name? What is this terrific, fabulous person for 24 or 26 years by your side? What's his name?
1: His name is Jose.
0: And what makes him the most wonderful thing since sliced bread? You sound so in love.
1: Oh, I really am. He's very compassionate. He does things that I think that some of the people I know don't do. Like, he'll sit there and cater to me, and he'll, you know, little things like brushing my hair or, you know, painting my toenails and just listening to me and just, you know, just understanding me and putting up with everything that I throw at him, you know, be it negative or positive. And he's just such a catering, loving, caring man, and he's very calm and very sweet.
0: And where did you find this prince? Because he sounds... He sounds amazing. He paints your toenails.
1: He puts lotion on me. He's just such a... He does laundry and cooks. And I'm like, whoa, you know? I mean, and it hasn't changed in 26 years I've been with him. And a lot of people are discouraged out there because they feel like they can't find this or right. But there's somebody for everybody. And you know what? Some are different than others. But there's always... There's always hope, and in God's timing, you will find somebody just as wonderful as Jose is.
0: I will play a song for you, too. Thank you for calling and sharing your sweet love story.
1: Oh, thank you so much.

0: 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Whatever you're doing, I will be here to celebrate summer with you. 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
2: Hi, good evening. Welcome to the Delilah Show. Who is this?
3: This is Chris. How you doing?
2: Chris, I'm good. What can I do for you?
3: I was wondering if you could find a song for me and a girlfriend of mine that we've been together for like 7 years now. And the thing is that I'm going to school. You know, it's like kind of hard because of this long distance that we have, you know, between each other.
2: And how old are you?
3: Right now, I am 27 years old, and she's a little bit younger than me. She's 25, and her name's Gia, and, you know, it's just, I've been through a lot of hard times in my life, and she's probably the only person that's ever stood by my side through anything. You know, I've been through the problems of drinking and everything, you know, the depression, and I was always going down that wrong path, and she was the only one that ever, you know, stood by my side telling me, you know, this is not the right thing to do. You know, you can do better with your life and everything. And here I am today. I'm back in school. You know, I'm working full time. And, you know, it's just the only thing is that she's so far away now. And, it's, you know, I get kind of depressed a lot not being able to be with her as much as I'd like to. You know, I get to go see her every couple months.
2: So a song that'll help you weather the distance between you and keep your hearts together.
3: That'd be great, Delilah.
2: All right, let me find a good song that'll keep you together heart to heart.
3: Okay, great.

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For those of you who are longing to be with someone you miss tonight, I am here. I understand that longing, that pain, when you cannot be with the ones you love because they're far away. 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

0: Greg. Welcome to the Delilah Show. How are you tonight?
1: I'm well. How are you doing tonight?
0: I am wonderful. I understand you want to brag about someone.
1: Well, I wanted to brag about my wonderful fiance, Rachel. And I'm out of town on a business trip, and I'm missing her a lot. And I just wanted to tell her hi and that I love her and that I can't wait to see her when I get home.
0: And what song is your song for Rachel?
1: It would be our song, which is Open Arms by Journey.
0: I will play it. Hurry home to her open arms soon.
1: Thank you.

0: What do you do when the world is racing all around you and you've got so many thoughts flying around in your head, you just can't even quiet them? What do you do to find calm in your heart? When I was a young girl growing up on the coast, I used to go to Girl Scout camp every summer. I loved going to Girl Scout camp. I loved seeing Kelly K. Cooper and the other friends that I had met, and we would usually only see each other at camp. We lived in different areas. I loved sleeping outdoors, counting the stars, and I loved walking down to the creek in this one area where there was ferns and moss and a tree that I could actually sit on, and it went out over the creek. And that was such a beautiful, peaceful place that I captured it in my mind's eye, in my heart. And now when I'm frustrated, when I am so tied up in knots, I can't think straight, I can actually close my eyes and go back to that quiet place next to the creek in my heart and hear the water babbling over the rocks and see the stars twinkling in the sky and be at peace. Do you have some place like that in your heart, a memory, being with someone you love that you can just close your eyes and find your heart's way home? I hope this show helps you to do that. Every night I want to be a safe place, a comfortable place for you to come and appreciate all the beauty that abounds. We'll be back with more songs of peace coming up. You are listening to Delilah.
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Each night we get so many email messages and letters from folks who want to send out dedications. This one comes from Chris and Melanie. They write, "I finally found the love of my life. She was here all along, but I didn't act. I met Melanie about 4 years ago. She was a dream, but at the time I didn't have the guts to do anything. We both went on with our lives and married other people. Both marriages ended in divorce. The saying, what doesn't kill you makes you stronger, is so true in our case. 2 months ago, I finally got up the nerve to say what I should have said years ago. I bumped into Melanie, and the first thing I said was, oh my gosh, I forgot how beautiful you were. That started it off, and now we are together and looking forward to rebuilding our lives. And please tell my Melanie that her Chris loves her forever."

0: Each of us can look back on yesteryear. Look back on the years gone by, maybe on our childhood or our teenage years, and identify someone who made a huge impact in our life. Someone whose wisdom, someone whose caring attitude, someone whose kindness towards us made an impression upon us. In reality, those people may have changed the very trajectory of our lives. And it's probable that that person didn't do it to be recognized. They didn't do it to get a pat on the back. They didn't do it for any accolades. They didn't do it for any reason other than the joy that it brought them to love you, to help you, to nurture you, to mentor you, to direct you on a good path. Who changed your life by their kindness? Call me and tell me. I would love to hear from you tonight. I would love to play a song for them. And I would love for you to think about writing them a letter, writing them a note, put it in the mail, put an old-fashioned stamp on it, send it to that person and say thank you. Thank you for being there when I didn't even know I needed you. We'll be back. You're listening to Delilah.
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3: Hi, good evening. Welcome. This is Delilah. Who's on the phone with me?
4: This is Bianca.
3: Bianca, what a pretty name. What can I do for you?
4: I want to dedicate a song to my parents. My parents used to listen to you when they were dating. And honestly, it's so inspiring to hear all these stories from you. It means the world that you actually answered.
5: Wait a minute, Delilah.
3: Hello?
4: This is my dad.
5: Delilah, my name is Fury Fodi. We have a story to tell you. I know you got other people and everything, but you have to play a song. My daughter was born with spinal bifida.
3: The one I'm talking to, Bianca?
4: Yes.
5: She was born with spinal bifida. She's 23 now. She's had a rough going, but she's doing okay now. And she's been through a lot, Delilah, and she was depressed at one time. She had a lot of anxiety, but things are going really well for her. She received her confirmation 2 weeks ago, but she's doing well now, and I'm just glad I got through to you because I've been listening to you. I've been married 25 years, Delilah. I've been with my wife for 27 years, and every time I left her house in Gloucester to go home to Berwick, Massachusetts, to my home with my parents, I had you on, and I'm getting choked up right now. I'm sorry. I'm getting emotional with you, but I know you understand.
3: Well, she sounds absolutely adorable, so I'm glad that things worked out. I'm glad that she's okay.
5: Yeah, she's good.
4: Thank you, Delilah. And
3: God bless you.
4: Thank you. It's you, too.
5: Thank you, Delilah.
4: So
5: we love you.

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0: Good evening, Christina. Who are you thinking of tonight?
1: Christopher.
0: Who is Christopher?
1: My boyfriend.
0: So it's Chris and Chris?
1: Yes.
0: That's got to be a little confusing at times.
1: Yes. When anyone sees us together, they always say Chris, and we both look, because I'm used to being called Chris.
0: So, Chris, how's Chris?
1: He's supposed to be stopping by my house, and I haven't seen him.
0: So is this a little frustrated annoyance I hear in your voice, or just care and concern?
1: Both.
0: But honestly, a little more frustrated annoyance than care and concern at the moment.
1: Yeah.
0: Don't you hate that when somebody's supposed to be someplace and they don't call and they don't show up and you don't know what's going on?
1: Yeah, this was about 4 days ago. He said he was going to come over to my house and he hasn't come by yet.
0: I thought you meant like 4 hours ago.
1: No.
0: 4 days ago and you're still calling him your boyfriend?
1: Yep.
0: And he hasn't called to make excuses or amends?
1: We've been on and off for about 5 years, but I still love him to death.
0: Yeah, I think that would qualify for the off again category, honey.
1: Yeah,
0: I mean, it's one thing to show up late. It's one thing to show up a few hours late. It's one thing to show up a few hours late and not have a good explanation. Mm-hmm. But 4 days and he hasn't called?
1: Called or showed.
0: Christina. Okay, let's start this conversation again. Mm-hmm. And this is the point where you say, Delilah, I'd like to hear a song for my ex-boyfriend, Christopher, who stood me up, hasn't called, and hasn't made an explanation.
1: Okay.
0: Oh my goodness, what a knucklehead.
1: Yep, 21 years old, I'm 25.
0: Well, I don't care if he's 21 or 51 or 12, you just don't treat people that way.
1: True.
0: Well, if you do treat people that way, you certainly don't expect them to hang on to the hopes of a solid relationship.
1: Good point.
0: So how about I find a song for your heart, Chris?
1: Please do so.

0: Do you ever feel like you were unfairly let go? You were unfairly broken up with? You were unfairly kicked out of a friendship? Somebody unfairly stopped loving you or liking you, and it was so unfair? Guess what? They did you a favor. They were closing a door that you yourself would have never closed because you're a good person and you're a faithful person. But they closed that door so that you could move away from that and find the path you're supposed to be on. I promise you, if you can stop pounding on the door that was slammed in your face, stop trying to pry it back open, pull it open, kick it open, and walk away with your head held high, with your dignity, walk away. Know that God is going to open such a much better door for you. I promise. Walk away with your head held high. Okay? We'll be back. You're listening to Delilah.
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0: Good evening. Welcome to the Delilah Show. Who is on the phone line with me?
1: My name is Leslie.
0: Leslie, welcome. What can I do for you?
1: Oh my gosh. I'm about to show my age a little bit. I've been listening to you ever since I was probably maybe 7, 8 years old with my mom. Like, we used to end up traveling back and forth. We would listen to you all night. And my mom just recently passed away almost 3 years ago now. And just listening to your show brings back so many memories of just riding in the car with her and just being there with her and just spending so much time with her and having fun listening to your music, singing along to the songs. And I just want to say thank you so much from the bottom of my heart for just being there and continue to do what you're doing.
0: It is my pleasure, my joy, an honor, privilege, that's the best word, to be here each night. I don't know anyone as blessed as I am.
1: Most definitely. And, you know, like I said, I'm showing my age a little bit because I'll be 37 this year. And, you know, that just shows you, like, how many years I've been listening to your show every night and just singing along to the different songs that you play on there.
0: That might show your age, but I've been doing this show. I've been on the air for over 50 years. So you're still a young thing.
1: Yes, ma'am.
0: What can I play for you tonight?
1: Just play anything, really. You know, dealer's choice, I guess you could say. I'm a big Backstreet Boys fan, NSYNC, you know, stuff like that. Like, that was my era. But boy bands was, like, back in my day, so.
0: All the adorable boy bands.
1: Yes.
0: All right, I'll play one of my favorites for you. How's that?
1: Yes, ma'am. Thank you so much.
0: Thank you, and thank you for listening faithfully all these years.
1: Most definitely, and I'll continue to listen to you as long as you're on the air.
0: All right, have a good night.

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0: Hello, my friend. How are you doing tonight? How is your heart? Honestly, you know, you can even talk out loud if you want to back at me here on the radio. But I know that some people listening to my voice right now have been processing emotions and digging stuff up that they long buried, that they thought they put to rest months ago or years ago, or maybe even longer than that, maybe decades ago. You faced something, you took a deep breath, you moved forward, you thought you put it behind you, and now all of a sudden you're grieving. You're grieving the loss of your dad or the loss of a lover or the loss of a dream. And that was 10, 15, 20 years ago. Guess what? Until you give yourself permission to embrace that pain and truly grieve, talk about it or write about it or do artwork that expresses it, it's going to just be like an infection that's hidden down deep, but causing all sorts of problems. So let the tears flow if that's what you need to do. Write it out or talk it out so that you don't go out of your head. Something to think about on this June night. You're listening to The Lila.
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2: 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Who is this?
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0: Trouble in Paradise.
1: I think we...
0: Chris, how are you?
1: Good, how are you?
0: I am wonderful. What can I do for you?
1: I'd like to dedicate a song to my wife.
0: What's her name?
1: Bridget.
0: Okay, well, tell me about Bridget and what you want me to play for Bridget.
1: Well, we've only been married, not quite a year, and we're having all sorts of problems already, unfortunately.
0: Okay, why is there...
1: Probably rushed into it a little bit.
0: How long had you known her?
1: Less than a year and a half.
0: Well, that's not really rushing.
1: Well...
0: I mean, I get people who call me who knew their beloved 3 days and they're married. That's rushing.
1: Yeah.
0: 3 months is rushing, but a year and a half, that shouldn't be long enough. How old are you?
1: I'm 35.
0: How old is she?
1: She's 22.
0: Well, therein lies a little bit of a problem in that you're probably at different stages in life.
1: Yeah.
0: So, okay, if you were to pick one or two things that you fight about or fuss about the most, what would it be?
1: Work.
0: What do you mean?
1: I'm out of work and she is working.
0: Okay, so it's not work. It's the fact that she doesn't feel like you're contributing.
1: Yeah.
0: And it's the fact that you're probably slipping into a depression because when guys don't work, they get very depressed.
1: Yeah.
0: So it's not work.
1: I kind of let my anger do the talking.
0: So this is a whole lot more than work issues.
1: Yeah.
0: This is the fact that she's quite a bit younger than you, and yet she's far more mature than you.
1: Yeah.
0: Okay, get your butt into a program with a good counselor and an anger management program, a one-on-one counseling program. Whatever you got to do to grow up, young man. You're 35 and you're acting like you're 18.
1: I know.
0: Okay, so stop.
1: Yes.
0: Grow up. Pray that she's patient and willing to give you the time that it's going to take for your maturity level to catch up with your chronological level.
1: Yes.
0: And do the right thing. And if you can't win her heart back, Chris, well, you can't win her heart back, but you still got to grow up.

0: Tonight's Delilah's Dilemma is from somebody we're going to call Randy. Okay? Not his real name. I've been married for 21 years in a mostly loveless marriage. My wife is basically a bully. I have a beautiful daughter who will soon turn 18 and will be venturing off to college next year. I'm very much in love with a woman whom I consider my soulmate. We've known each other for over 40 years. I'm 51, she's 55. But we've always had bad timing. When I'm married, she's single, or vice versa. I nearly ended my marriage 13 years ago, but thought it better to stick it out for the sake of our daughter. My dilemma is this: do I end the marriage now and get on with my life, or suffer for 4 more years until my daughter finishes college? Thank you, Delilah, for making my long nights bearable. From Randy. Randy, I will have my response to you coming up next. You're listening to Delilah.
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of that life. Tonight's Delilah's Dilemma is from Randy, who has been married for 21 years in a mostly loveless marriage. So what you're doing, Randy, is you're living a lie. You are pretending to be half of a couple with somebody that you don't love. According to your letter, you don't even like her, nor does she like you. So you're living a lie, which is absolutely ridiculous. God only gives us one life here on earth. And I think it is such a live day after day, week after week, year after year, a complete and total lie. So why not get honest with yourself, get honest with your wife, get honest with your daughter? This has nothing to do with the other person that you've had feelings for your whole life. But get honest and say, I don't want to be in a scam, a sham of a marriage when I don't feel a connection. I don't feel love. Why live that kind of misery? That's my opinion.

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The best variety of the 80s, 90s, and today. 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Oh.

0: just might. Tonight, I want to encourage you to be true to yourself. God made you unique. There is no one quite like you in the world. And yet, oftentimes, we make ourselves smaller than we are. We try to shrink our soul into a small space because we make other people uncomfortable. We are afraid to be the full spectrum of our wild and passionate and wonderful self, our creative self, because we're afraid of being judged. We're afraid of being bullied. We're afraid of somebody not accepting us unconditionally. Just be who you are, my friend. Be the full spectrum of your glorious self. That's what I invite you to do tonight. To be who you were meant to be. Stop making yourself small because other people are intimidated by your greatness. Stop dimming your light because other people are complaining that it shines too brightly. They can go put on sunglasses. Be who you were meant to be. That's my best advice to you on this late night. You're listening to Delilah.
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21: Yeah. No, it couldn't be.
22: Chantel, pretty name. What can I do for you?
21: Yes, I would like to request a song for my guy, Rob.
22: Tell me what you want to tell the world about Rob.
21: Actually, we work together, and we just started dating about 2 months ago. And he's really, really means a lot to me. And I just want to let him know how much I care about him. He's at work right now, and he's been working a lot and going to school, and we haven't been able to spend as much time together as I want, and I'm really missing him. And I just want to know that I'm thinking about him.
22: So you don't have a company policy against dating at work?
21: As long as we keep it on the down low, it's all right.
22: On the down low?
21: Yeah.
22: Has anyone warned you that that might not be a really good idea for you professionally?
21: Yeah, but...
22: And you haven't listened, have you?
21: No.
22: So he's just so cute, you couldn't help it?
21: I couldn't help it.
22: Who approached who? Who was the first one to make the move?
21: Well, actually, he was. He had been trying to get me to go out with him for months, and I didn't take him seriously, and I just kept blowing him off. And then finally, I was like, why not? And he turned out to be this wonderful, spectacular, super amazing person that I've grown to care for very much.

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the witching hour almost, and you're tired. You probably had a full day today, because on weekends we try to catch up on everything we didn't get done during the week. Running errands, taking kids, going to games, cleaning house. Well, right now, just relax. Focus on the good things in your life, and we'll do the same for you after hours.

0: met a great guy when we were dancing to that song.
1: And what's his name?
0: His name is Armando.
1: Armando. Now, are you still talking with Armando? Is there serious flirting going on?
0: Yes. We'll see what happens. I don't know.
1: Have you seen the movie Wedding Crashers?
0: Yes, I have.
1: He wasn't, like, flirting with you like that, was he?
0: No. It was more of, I don't know. We just were very compatible when we met each other.
1: Well, good luck. I hope that you get to go.

0: things that I've got.
1: Go out with him again.
2: Thank you.
1: Hi, good evening. Welcome. Who is this?
2: This is Trisha.
1: What can I do for you, Trisha?
2: I wanted to request a song because at my cousin's wedding, I'm...

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0: What's her name?
1: Her name is Shannon.
0: Hi, good evening. You've called the Delilah Show. Who is this?
1: Hi, this is John.
0: Hi, John. Welcome. What can I do to add joy to your night?
1: I'd like to play a song for my wife. We've been together a little over a year.
0: Tell me about your bride, John. You guys are newlyweds still.
1: We are, yeah. She's got the patience of a saint, let me tell you. But we met during the pandemic, and we've been together 5 years and married a year and 2 months. Our anniversary was March 2nd of this year. And
0: so what is it you've put Shannon through that she needs the patience of a saint?
1: I'm a car nut, so I buy project cars.
0: And how many project cars might be hanging out in your garage these days?
1: Right now I'm looking at two.
0: Two. You're looking at two, but does that mean there might be two or three more, like in the backyard?
1: Yeah.
0: And when you say, I'm just going to go out for a little bit, I'll be back. I'm not going to go get in any sort of trouble with the guys or anything, but I'll be back. She knows you're sneaking out to look at a radiator, huh?
1: Yeah. Yeah, any car part.
0: Any car part, yeah. Bumper, axle, who knows, maybe an engine.
1: Yeah, anything that could go to what I need. She's got the patience of a saint.
0: And does she have like any hobbies like gardening or chickens? Because I could introduce her to both those hobbies and then she'll be as obsessed as you are.
1: The only hobby she has is reading, and she's a cheerleading coach.
0: Oh, God bless her. We love the cheerleading coach that my daughter has. She's in high school, and the young woman who's their coach is just a wonderful human being.
1: They are, and they again, that's why they have patience.
0: I'll play a song for you, too. Have a great night and a wonderful summer 2025.
1: Thank you. You, too.

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19: Pick a song for us. We've been together.
0: You've called the Delilah Show. Who might this be?
19: This is Caitlin.
0: Hi, Caitlin. What can I do for you?
19: I was just calling because I am absolutely crazy about a boy named Cody.
0: I have a nephew named Cody. Is it one and the same?
19: I don't know. I really couldn't tell you.
0: Now, is your Cody really tall, really good looking, sandy brown hair?
19: He's really good looking.
0: An eye that's half brown and half blue?
19: No, he's a little bit on the short side, but he's really good looking and he has dark brown hair.
0: All right, different Cody. What can I play for yours?
19: I'd like you to be 8 months now, and I know I'm young and people tell me I'm naive and things like that. I feel like I've grown a lot with him and he makes me want to be a better person and I love him with all my heart.
0: How old are you?
19: We're both 19.
0: Well, you are young, but many people were parenting at 19 and are still together today, so.
19: And the best part about it is we're in a long distance relationship and we've actually been able to make it work really well so far.
0: Well, the good thing about long distance relationships is you get to know the person through and through.
19: Yeah.
0: So let me play a song for you.
19: Thank you so much.

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0: 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Anyone that knows me knows when I send a text, I usually start it off with hi and then the little wave emoji. Kendra, what are some of your favorite emojis that you use?
1: The smiley face, the crying laughing emoji, and then the smiley face with the three hearts on it to show, like, that I'm happy and sending love.
0: Oh, I use that one too.

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1: Hi, Teresa. Annalisa here, wanting to connect with you and thank you so much for your upbeat way and the many songs you play. I'm up baking again. Yep, I used to be a good old night nurse. Don't practice anymore, but I still love being up at night, and I tidy and clean and get ready for the next day. And today is baking, so I've made about 15 banana bread. Maybe I'll bring some your way.
0: Oh, Annalisa, look at that. You are such a giving person, and oh, boy, do I love banana bread. Thanks for letting me know you're out there and what you're up to.

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0: The home of Murphy, Sam, and Jody in the morning. 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Hi, Betty. Are you enjoying the variety tonight?
1: Yeah, it does sound really good.
0: Well, guess what? I know you've been waiting. Here's your request, finally.
1: All right.

0: 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Casey, what are you doing right now?
1: It's at work, trying to hide from the boss, trying not to get caught on the phone.
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0: El Paso's sunny 99.9 with the best variety of the 80s, 90s, and today. Hey, Dana, what's something that you thought was cool but not so much now?
1: Caviar. Ew.
0: Oh, I agree with you on that one.
1: It's horrible. It's just like little teeny black eggs. And, I mean, it's pretty. It looks good, I guess, but it tastes horrible. Ew.

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BTS, Benson Boone, Snoop Dogg, many, many others. 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And win a trip for two to Vegas plus $1,000 later on this morning.

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0: offered to deliver them because they messed up?
1: No, that didn't happen. Mm. I would have taken that option.
0: Yeah.
2: Well, they're not going to do that because they third party that with DoorDash or whatever, which would cost money. And so the driver's got to be paid for that.
1: Right.
2: But that's, they're making it easier. They're making it easier for you. And I think the apps are a lot easier to use than they used to be.
1: It was easy. You know, no Coke Zeros, but a lot of faith.

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3: Hey, I would like to know Murphy and Sam's take is on the new Mandalorian movie.
2: You must have missed Sam's take, so let him drop this on you again.
4: I was not impressed with it. I kind of like the series better than the movie. I hope they go back to the series. Mm-hmm. I had more of a Star Wars feel to it than the movie. I don't know what the reason for the movie was. It didn't seem to do anything.
3: I feel the same way.
1: Yes.
3: I thought it was kind of silly and trying to sell toy merchandise, and it didn't have a wow factor like the TV show did.
4: Yeah, it had a lot of that. Let's get Grogu in for cuteness for the kids.
3: Yeah, and Rada the Hutt.
4: Yeah. All of a sudden, the Hutts are nice people. Come on. I'm sorry, Jody, nerd talk.
2: Yeah. Glazing over here. I get it, though. There are times when an idea seems like, okay, yeah, this show is so good, so great. But they say that once you got spoiled on the Mandalorian show and you could watch it in episodes on your own schedule in your own home, it's harder for you to like that full experience of going to the theater, spending all the dough.
4: Yeah.
3: Yeah, so we share the same opinion. I was like, I got to hear your take on it to see if it's the same as mine. There was just nothing really to it.
4: Yeah.
2: You know why this makes me sad? Because Jon Favreau is like the most likable person in Hollywood. He's just a regular person who's had mad success. I just hate that he's had a bomb, but everybody has failures.
4: Yeah.
3: I was wondering if this doesn't make like $500 million, will this be the last Star Wars movie in the theater? Because Han Solo didn't do well, and then we haven't had a Star Wars movie in the theater in what, 7 years? Yeah. Maybe.
4: Well, we're getting one next summer with Ryan Gosling. Is it?
2: Oh right! Oh,
4: Star Wars Starfighter. It's coming out next May with Ryan Gosling, and also next May is the 50th anniversary of the original movie.
2: Ooh.
4: So they're going to release the original in theaters, not the one that George Lucas went and fancied up with digital stuff. We get to see the original, just like 77.
2: Cool. Good for you, nerds.
3: Yeah. I wasn't going yet, but I can't wait. It's going to be exciting.
1: Thank you, Timmy. We appreciate that. And the reason I don't have an opinion is I haven't seen it. Mandalorian's is not my thing. So we'll have to trust Sam's judgment on it. But thank you for the call.
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1: Sam's always up on the new eats. He's the food dude.
2: We have a brand new Frosty coming that I don't know why they never thought of this one before. A banana swirl Frosty.
3: That's nice.
2: That doesn't do anything for you there?
3: My pawpaw would have liked it.
2: Oh, okay.
0: Well, the trick, like anything, when it comes out of a machine like that is, does the banana taste like fake banana or real banana?
3: Fake banana's nice.
0: Well, but it's different than real banana. You know what I'm saying?
3: Of course.
0: It's sort of like when you eat banana nerds, it's not like eating a banana.
3: I would expect it,
0: but you know what I'm saying.
2: It's expected that June 15th, we'll find out. It may land June 15th, or they may tell us June 15th when it's going to land. Mm-hmm. It's tied into the new Minions movie that's coming out. You know, banana.
3: Yeah,
2: okay. But somebody, one of the foodies pointed out, we could get the chocolate Frosty with banana swirl.
3: That's money.
2: It's chocolate-covered banana.
3: Yeah.
2: Right there. Yeah. Hey, got a couple of new hefty desserts at Costco right now if you got parties coming up, or if you just want to eat it all yourself.
3: Look, everything they make is just ginormous.
2: A 4-pound, 4-ounce key lime pie.
0: Ooh, that sounds like heaven.
3: Murphy, oh no. Their pies are seriously good.
0: Yeah. They are delicious. But you would have to do that for a party. I mean, I guess you could do that as a party of one, but.
3: No, you
2: can't. A long weekend. 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It weighs 5 pounds.
3: Look, we've bought their chocolate cake before for family birthday parties, and it's been a hit.
2: Mm-hmm. 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It's Tropical Guava Passion.
3: Oh, that sounds good.
2: And 4 cups in a little box there. Oh, and speaking of Dole Whip, this is kind of fun. Dabble and Dollop, it's a bath and body company.
0: Okay.
2: They now have, they partnered up with Dole, and they have Dole Whip scented flavors of body wash.
3: That's good.
2: You had a choice of pineapple, strawberry, or mango.
0: Oh, that's happy.
2: Yeah, that's kind of fun.
3: You like
2: there.
3: To bathe with things that are also
0: well, I like
3: foods.
0: I like when you smell like that. If you walk out and you smell like pineapple, I don't know that I would want pineapple on me, but I like lemon.
3: I know you do.
2: And I don't know if you're familiar with the Grazza olive oil. They come in the plastic squeeze bottle. One says sizzle and one says drizzle.
3: I'm not familiar.
2: Well, that olive oil company is getting into the chip game. They're releasing chips made that have been fried in extra virgin olive oil.
0: Okay. Ooh.
2: Classic sea salt and vinegar, hot and sweet, and zesty Caesar.
3: Mm. Oh my gosh, bring that. Fancy chips.
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1: Sam's got music news.
2: We are getting a brand new Prince album later on this summer.
0: Really?
3: Is this the one you told us about?
2: Well, actually, this might be a different one. There's so much in the vault that they keep releasing. Sometimes they release singles. Sometimes they release albums. This album is going to be called Timeless. It's got 10 tracks on it, all of them previously unreleased. These are all coming from the vault, and they were recorded between 1977 and 2016. So you're going to get the full gamut of Prince's career. And they've released one of the songs from it. This is from the spring of 1995. It's called Stone.
4: You put me on a throne that left me all alone. Watch me turn to stone.
3: That is delicious.
2: That sounds like Prince, man.
3: He approved of these things? Like,
2: well, he's no longer with us.
3: What I'm saying is there was a reason they were in his vault.
2: Yeah.
3: It worries me that he didn't want this out in the world.
2: Well, Murphy and I have kind of known this for years, that Prince's vault has got, thousands of songs in it.
0: Yeah, he was constantly going. And, you know, the thing about that, you never know what the time and place is. The record label might not have wanted to release it. Mm-hmm. Maybe he wasn't ready. And like most of these artists, they're perfectionists anyway. They really want it perfect before it goes into the world.
2: Yeah. Okay. So we'll get this one.
0: Sounds pretty good to me.
2: August the 28th. And by the way, you may have seen some of the videos and pictures over the weekend. Last week was Prince Week in Minneapolis.
3: Yeah.
2: And on Saturday, the skyline was illuminated purple.
3: Beautiful.
2: Oh, pretty cool,
3: beautiful.
2: Huh? Oh, we have a huge catalog that's going to be up for sale. This one belonging to Mr. Garth Brooks.
4: 'Cause I got friends in
2: Get this. They're saying it's valued as high as $2 billion.
3: Of course
2: it is.
3: That's
2: billion with a B. And this includes his songwriting rights as well as the entire catalog of recorded music.
0: So does he say that he's shopping that right
2: now? Yes, that's what the reports are. And they're saying high $1 billion to $2 billion is what it's going to be.
3: That's unbelievable.
2: Yeah.

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1: It might not be sexy, but we got to talk about hydration in the summer, because being dehydrated is actually dangerous for you. And it feels horrible, and it can actually, this sounds worrisome, but it can land you in the hospital.
0: Mm-hmm. Guys, and it does to
1: some
0: a lot of
1: people.
0: Yeah,
1: I know. Do you remember our friend Fred years ago? He was in the hospital. Like, what happened to you? And he's like, I was dehydrated. Yeah. Do you remember that?
0: Yeah.
1: I never forgot it.
0: And it has to go pretty far for that to happen. But look, even mild dehydration will mess your day up.
1: Yeah.
0: I mean, if you're feeling subtly tired, I remember our producer Emily used to say that all the time, and it's true. Sometimes
1: it
0: it's
1: is
0: dehydration.
1: True. You just need water. Yeah. Right. Your body, every organ in your body needs water. And so you need to up that amount in the summertime because of the heat and all of the things your body's fighting. So the number one sign of dehydration is feeling tired and sluggish. Mm. Of course, that's tricky, because you can feel tired and sluggish because life.
0: Mm.
1: Here's another one that also is thanks to life. Brain fog.
2: Oh,
1: and confusion,
2: really?
1: Confusion can be a sign of dehydration.
2: Is that, do you get a headache too?
1: Headaches is on the list too. So you feeling familiar? The thing about making yourself drink more water and get more water, you're like, I don't like water, whatever. It's hard for me. I've heard that a million times. But the more you do it, the more you want to do it. There's something about drinking water that makes you want to drink more. You get to feeling that way. I promise if you start, it will come naturally.
0: Well, it has to be in front of me for that to happen. If it's not in front of me, then I'm not going to think about it.
1: Yeah, it's crazy.
0: Yeah.
1: You don't feel it. Like, I need water. I feel that all the time.
0: I do, but I tend to go grab a, Diet Coke or something.
1: Yeah, I know. Yeah. Okay, lightheadedness, dizziness, you better be really aware. You guys know about the skin thing, the skin test?
2: No.
1: It's called skin tinting. If you can pinch your skin really hard and it stays tinted, you might be a little dehydrated.
0: What?
1: And if it goes away more quickly, if it goes back down more quickly, your body's got enough fluid. Isn't that interesting?
2: Yeah, I'm hydrated enough. All right.
1: Good for you. Now you got to really pinch yourself.
2: Oh, that hurts.
1: Not that baby stuff you were doing. It is serious. Get your water all summer.
0: Coming up, Jody has your Hollywood Outsider.
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3: Of all these shows that Taylor Sheridan has brought us, Yellowstone and the Madison and the 18, whatever it was.
4: 1883 and 1923.
3: Look at you remembering that. Good for you, cowboy. You. Okay, the one that...
4: Cowboy Sam.
3: Well, whatever.
4: Sure shooting, man.
3: The one that is actually breaking records and setting records on Paramount Plus is, of course, it's thanks to Rip and Beth.
5: Welcome to Texas, honey.
0: Dutton Ranch.
3: Dutton Ranch.
0: You know what? What drove me crazy, and I darted my eyes away from it. Jody, you and I have not been watching this, and maybe we will, but there was an immediate spoiler that came out right after one of the episodes.
3: Oh, I didn't see that.
0: In an article. I'm like, oh, not reading that. Yeah.
3: Oh, you know what? The reason this is successful, it is overly dramatized, and it's all the trouble and turmoil, but it's successful because we want to be with Rip and Beth.
4: Yeah, those are the two characters from Yellowstone.
3: They are the most loved characters. I love the way they were introduced in the old, like, if you go back to the first season of Yellowstone, like, when they were teenagers, they met. We just want to be with them. Now, what we want is peace for them and happiness. That ain't happening because it's an episode thing.
4: Yeah.
3: But the Dutton Ranch is what it's called. They dropped episode 5 this weekend. The biggest thing for Paramount Plus ever.
0: Coming up at 6:50, Jody has 3 things to know today.
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2: Hey,
1: you guys ready for this? Just out of complete curiosity, how do you all get to the point where you guys, meaning Murphy and Sam, are comfortable with Jody drinking around you? Do you find it disrespectful? I'm always afraid. This is Justin. I'm always afraid to drink with someone who doesn't. Thank you and love the show.
0: Well, you know, I mean, for one thing, drinking in the studio is just not acceptable.
1: He means in life.
2: Well, quit that long ago.
1: He means in life. We were talking about cocktails last week is the reason I think the question came about. And it's common knowledge, I guess, that Murphy, you and Sam, both of you, stopped drinking.
0: Well, so I'll let Sam go first because you and I are married, Jody, so I can probably explain that better because I'm around you a lot more.
2: What about you, Sam? I don't care. It doesn't bother me. But that's where I am at my point in dealing with sobriety or dealing with former alcoholism, whatever. Anybody that drinks in front of me, it doesn't bother me. The only thing that gets me is the social aspect. I feel like I have to have a drink in my hand. So that's why I go for a Coke Zero or a mocktail or something.
1: Okay.
2: But you want a drink? Knock yourself out.
0: Yeah, that can help. You
1: or
0: know,
1: sip.
0: But, you know, I mean, I don't know if you had that in the transition. At the very beginning, that was very difficult for me.
2: Oh, yeah.
0: Because, you know, and I don't know if that's the phase that Justin's in right now or not. And you just have to remind yourself that you're the one who's making the choice. You're not living the other person's life. I think the more you remind yourself of that and acknowledge, yeah, I wish I could have one. Yeah, okay, I'm deciding not to have one. And then, you know, next, you'll be okay.
1: Got to talk yourself through it.
0: Right, and the truth is, if you can't get to that place, then just don't put yourself in that situation. Yeah. There's nothing wrong with that. But, you know, I learned early on, and I guess because I've grown up in a family that, you know, had alcoholism run through the entire family, is that you can only control you. And the other person is going to decide whether they want to drink or not. And me telling Jody not to drink would not be the right way to handle that.
1: Although, know? I will say at first I didn't drink around you.
0: Yeah, I know
1: it
0: you
1: was
0: didn't, yeah.
1: I thought it was going to become a thing. I thought my life was going to change too. But I never drank that much anyway. And I just don't keep alcohol at home.
0: Oh, yeah. And I'm not a big fan of alcohol being at the house either.
1: Right, and that's fine.
0: But, yeah.
1: So there you go, Justin. Keep it coming. We do love having you along.
0: Jody's got three things to know today coming up next.
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1: Three things to know today.
2: Number one, yesterday 1.2 million people filled the streets of Madrid to see Pope Leo at an outdoor mass it's a 7-day visit. It was his second day. Mm-hmm. And this is the first papal visit to that country in 15 years. The crowd was packed in there and the surrounding streets.
3: Yeah.
2: And so...
3: And 1.2 million.
2: 1.2 wow. for a mass. Number two, T-Mobile dropping gas prices for us tomorrow in three different cities.
3: Like T-Mobile?
2: T-Mobile. It's a part of their, saving their customers' money mantra, but they're offering it to everybody. It's part of their member month celebration. So they're dropping in three cities, Houston, Los Angeles, and Chicago, gas to $1.99 per gallon.
3: Oh!
2: But it's first come, first serve, first come, first serve.
3: There's probably people in line already.
2: Right. So look for more of those. If it goes well, they're going to want to do it all summer long. And number three, Olympic gold medalist and gymnastics goat Simone Biles shared this weekend that she had a serious medical emergency last week because she kind of went away and then came back and said, look, I almost died. It wasn't on my bingo card for this week. She didn't say what the situation was, but she said she's in bed since that time, and she will share with the fans and everybody later what happened to her.
1: You're up to date. Three things to know today.
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2: Coming up, if you've had struggles with grocery pickup, with the orders being wrong or just not complete, it's getting better on the way.

0: new, and that's still in the infancy in business of something, right? So the other day, it was my turn to bring a big, huge thing of Coke Zeros up here to work. We do that, and it was my turn. So I had yoga one afternoon and busy here and busy there, so I just ordered it for a pickup early in the morning. So, you know, I darted out of here the other morning to pick it up.
1: Mm-hmm.
0: And I got a big thing of Coke Zeros and a couple of coffee things, and that was it. And I'm sitting in my car, and he puts it in the back. Thank you. I'm on my way. I'm right back up here. And I get here, and I open up the back of the Batmobile. And what do you think is not in the in the back? The big, fat thing of Coke Zeros.
2: Oh, really?
0: And I was just like, are you kidding me? I wanted to cry. And so I pull up the app, and I'm looking at it. And sure enough, it's I paid for the Coke Zeros. They just weren't put. Now, should I have gotten out of my car and double-checked? Yes. Just like you do at the drive-thru, you check the bag. I didn't do that. But they made it, I'm not kidding you, I remember thinking, oh my gosh, I'm never gonna get them, I'm not going back. We had work, so I just went into the app, and all I had to do was click from the order, the Coke Zeros, and say, hi, I didn't receive these. And I clicked a button, and it was like, your refund's on the way.
1: Oh, they didn't offer to deliver them because they messed up?
0: No,
1: didn't
0: happen. Mm. I would have taken that option.
1: Yeah.
2: Well, they're not going to do that because they third party that with DoorDash or whatever, which would cost money. And so the driver's got to be paid for that.
0: Right.
2: But that's great. I mean,
0: they're making
2: it
0: easier.
2: They're making it easier for you. And I think the apps are a lot easier to use than they used to be.
0: It was easy. You know, no Coke Zeros, but a lot of faith.
2: Coming up at 7:50, Jody's got three things to know today, and next, your morning pick-me-up.
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1: Morning pick-me-up time. 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
2: This one strikes close to home because it reminds me of my mom, Miss Judy.
0: Okay.
2: It's an 85-year-old movie theater employee in Maryville, Tennessee, right on the edge of the Smokies there.
1: Yeah.
2: She's 85. She's been working in movie theaters for 45 years.
1: Oh, bless her. What does she do?
2: Well, she's just like a worker. Because
1: everything.
2: It started because one of the customers at the movie theater saw her carrying out the trash and pushing a cleaning cart. So she took a video and decided this lady doesn't need to be doing this. She needs to retire. And not in a mean way, just like get her off her feet. So she put up a crowdfunding thing on a website.
1: Yeah.
2: 2 days, she got $146,000.
1: Wow.
2: Then she told a lady, by the way, her name is Mary Ellen Eron. That's the 85-year-old.
1: Mary Ellen.
2: So she told Mary Ellen, look, I got this much money for you. We got a crowdfunding thing going on. And Mary was like, that's great, but please take it down. So it was only up 2 days. And got $146,000, which the lady gave to Mary Ellen to do what she wants. Now, Mary Ellen, again, right up my mom's alley. She spends her time working with the homeless and supporting her local church.
1: Unbelievable.
2: Yeah.
1: Beautiful.
2: At 85 years old.
1: Yeah.
2: And
1: that's what keeps her going.
2: So part of the reason the other lady started the crowdfunding thing is because she wants her to be able to retire. You know, it's time you enjoy the rest of your life.
1: Right.
2: But she doesn't want to retire. She refuses to retire because she doesn't want to sit home and be bored.
0: Yeah, I can understand that. I mean, if that's a real thing.
1: Yeah. You need purpose.
0: Yeah.
2: That's Miss Judy right there.
1: Your mom is the same way.
2: Yeah.
0: What's really smart about that, too, is when someone is still physically able at 85 or older to do what they do, it is scientifically proven that continuing activity for your brain and everything is good for you.
2: Yeah.
0: You know,
1: it's a part of your longevity.
2: And I think,
1: if you stop, then what happens?
2: Correct. I think for my mom, that's part of the reason she still does it. Because she has said repeatedly, if I stop, I know what's going to happen.
1: Oh,
2: I'm just going to sit at home and I'll deteriorate and blah, blah, blah. So the manager of this movie theater, by the way, says it's up to Mary Ellen when she wants to retire. Right now, she doesn't want to retire. And by the way, Mary Ellen says thank you.
3: And I'm overwhelmed and certainly blessed by the Lord and your wonderful people.
0: Now, did she selfie that herself or did somebody come for her?
1: Coming up next, your Hollywood Outsider.
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2: Do you guys want the latest Taylor Swift, Travis Kelce wedding rumors?
3: Well, the world's a buzz about it.
2: Okay, so it's still New York, is still the rumor, but now it's gotten bigger. This is being reported by several outlets, but TMZ. So TMZ, take it with a grain of salt, although TMZ has broke some big stuff in the past.
4: They've been correct in the past.
2: The word is they're reportedly planning to hold their wedding at Madison Square Garden on July 3rd. Now, we do know that that's the weekend that supposedly they're doing something.
4: Yeah.
2: New York.
0: It's a pretty big event center. That's the opposite of intimate, right?
2: They said, you know, if you got that kind of money and clout, you could turn anything into you could rent a space.
4: So, are they just like going to open it up to everybody?
2: No, I don't think so. They said it's top security like you've never seen before. This is all rumor though. Blacked out buses, multiple entry points, extensive security, all those things are being, you know, rumored that they would transform the whole space into a wedding venue.
4: Mm-hmm.
0: That just seems like that would be less intimate than she would want. You
2: Correct.
0: Know what I mean?
4: That's
2: I
4: be private wrong,
2: but
4: too. Yeah.
2: Yes, but they said that the guest list has grown to like over 1,000 people, numerous celebrities and their friends. For all we know, she's not even getting married in New York.
4: True.
2: It's true. So all rumor, take it with a grain. Coming up next, the snack that took over our weekend.
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1: Not to step on the food dude's toes here, but Sam.
0: Yeah. Sounds like she's gonna.
1: Well, Murphy picked up a box. Look, Murphy did some shopping on the way home from work Friday afternoon.
2: Yeah.
1: And when Murphy comes home from the grocery store, you know, it's like your fun uncle comes home from the grocery store because he does not stick to the list. In fact, he gets all the end aisle stuff.
2: I was going
1: to
2: say, is there even a list when Murphy goes, or is it just get what you like?
0: Yeah, it's kind of a mental list, you know, but yes.
1: It's impromptu. He just tells me, hey, I'm going to pick up some stuff on the way home. And I'm like, great. And you never know what's coming into the door. And so I think you told us about it last week. Cheez-Its, chili dog flavored Cheez-Its.
2: Yeah.
1: Oh my gosh. He saw it. He bought it. I'm trying
2: to. We ate it.
0: Yeah. And I actually asked before I brought it home. You know, I don't think I've had chips in probably five months.
2: Oh.
0: And so, yeah, exactly. So this is like the first one. So when you want to talk about a flavor burst.
1: Okay. So the box has like red, white, and blue. It looks very, America 250. It's Cheez-Its and the flavor is chili cheese dog. And, you know, we've always said that when you try to put meat flavor on chips, it feels weird.
2: It doesn't feel legit.
0: But this one works.
1: So spot on. It was as if we had chili dogs for dinner.
2: Oh.
1: And I just crumbled it on top of my salad. I put it in everything this weekend. I put it on top of my popcorn.
0: That's why we couldn't bring you any this morning, Sam.
1: I tried not
2: the whole box?
1: No. We're trying to be good, but I'm not kidding you. I would not have thought this could be so good.
0: Yeah.
1: They nailed it.
2: Man.
1: And I think it's limited.
2: I gotta find them now.
1: I think it's limited time.
2: Yeah, it is a limited time only.
1: See, when you have a hit like this, again, Dr. Pepper with the creamy coconut, that was a limited time, but it's so good. It's like, why would you limit that? Drop it on us all the time.
0: And I am just I'm the perfect end-dial candidate. Period.
2: Uh-huh.
0: I mean, I just know that because you see it and it says limited time,
1: which
0: is marketing.
1: It's
0: right?
1: Marketing.
0: I'm like, well,
1: totally.
0: I can't pass this up because it's only going to be here for a limited time.
2: I'll never have a chance again.
0: Right.
1: Okay.
0: So
1: do have some left in the pantry. Murphy, are you willing to share with Sam? You want to bring the food dude a handful even?
0: Sure. If we can get through 24 hours without eating, yes. I will absolutely gladly bring them to Sam.
1: Coming up next, three things to know today.
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1: Here's three things to know today.
2: Number one, the FTC is warning us all about a new phishing scam involving online event invitations. And it comes to you looking like a trusted invitation platform like Evite or Paperless Post. Okay, and it's asking you to share login credentials to see who invited you. That's a, you know, should be a warning sign. It doesn't seem to come from the official domain. Look out for that. And of course, it creates urgency. What they're trying to do is steal your information. And then they,
3: as usual,
2: get and reset your passwords. The FTC says they're seeing hundreds every week.
4: That's the bad news. I guess the worst news is there is no party.
2: No, that's right. Number two, we told you that Pope Leo did a mass yesterday for 1.5 million people in the plaza, in a plaza in Spain yesterday. But while he was on the way to Spain for this 7-day visit, while he was on the flight, someone asked him, hey, do you plan to support Team USA in the upcoming World Cup? And he said, of course. He said he's going to try to get and watch as many games as he can, but he does have a busy schedule.
4: Well, he's
2: but
4: a pope.
2: He is Team
3: I guess
2: US.
3: Stuff, not, has a pope ever taken sides like that before?
2: Well, he's,
3: I don't know.
2: Chicago born, Team USA.
3: Yeah.
2: And number three, McDonald's is testing AI drive-through ordering at 5 different restaurants. And so far, they've done millions of transactions. 90% of them completed without human assistance were correct.
4: Wow.
2: It's all part of their modernization plan.
3: Well, and you know, the other 10% would have happened naturally anyway, with humans or not. So
2: yes, or more maybe, but redesigned restaurants coming soon and new play places.
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1: 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Timmy's on the way, and he wants to talk about Star Wars.
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0: 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Liberty. That's Liberty. Enter it now.

0: to be the last Star Wars movie in the theater because Han Solo didn't do well, and then we haven't had a Star Wars movie in the theater in what, 7 years maybe?
1: Well, we're getting one next summer with Ryan Gosling, is it?
2: Oh, right. Oh, right.
1: Star Wars Starfighter. It's coming out next May with Ryan Gosling, and also next May is the 50th anniversary of the original movie.
2: Ooh.
1: So they're going to release the original in theaters, not the one that George Lucas went and fancied up with digital stuff. We get to see the original, just like 77.
2: Whoa. Good for you, nerds.
0: Yeah. I wasn't going yet, but I can't wait. It's going to be exciting.
3: Thank you, Timmy. We appreciate that. And the reason I don't have an opinion is I haven't seen it. Mandalorians is not my thing, so we'll have to trust Sam's judgment on it. But thank you for the call.
2: On the way in a bit, another Hollywood Outsider.
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0: Well, no, because it is not solo Sam. It's solo Sams this summer because my son Sammy and I, like Murphy said, we're doing it together.
1: Okay, it's not solo then.
0: Yeah, and so just figuring out where we're going to stay has reminded me why I like to do solo trips.
1: Oh.
0: And please, this is nothing. If Sammy hears this, this is nothing against Sammy. This is just the natural fact if you're bringing multiple people into this.
1: Correct. Everybody has
0: an opinion. I can't just say, this is where I want to stay. Let's stay. Let's do it. Boom. We're trying to decide Airbnb or hotel. And then it's like, okay, I find three or four places. And he's like, well, you know, it's far away from this and it should be that.
1: You're having to collaborate like you were when you were married. That's what's going on.
0: Yeah. And it's no big, it's not like a big fight or anything. It's just every time I throw one out there, it's like, yeah, but that's kind of far away. Or yeah, that's not near a metro station. Sammy likes to use public transport, the metros and in Chicago, the L or buses.
1: Good.
0: I like to go somewhere and rent a car so I can come and go as I please while I'm at it. So we're kind of like up in the air with that one. We're trying to figure out where to stay. We're only 3 weeks away.
1: Are you having these conversations with him? Or just, no, not yet, huh?
0: My therapy is right here.
2: Oh, okay. So this really isn't a problem. It's just you haven't said anything about it.
0: No, I haven't directly said anything.
2: Hey, if you want to rent a car, you rent a car, right? I mean, it's pretty easy. If you want to stay at a hotel, stay at a hotel.
1: Or if you're uncomfortable talking to him about that and you're just realizing there's a difference of, you know, opinion of how to do this.
0: Right. Book a trip myself and don't even tell him.
1: No. Oh. Go with the flow and let him pick everything and see what doing it his way is like for you.
0: Yeah.
1: You might like being on the L. You know,
2: yeah, and you know, I mean, going with the full, I mean, public transportation in cities that are built for it is a lot easier than trying to get around other ways.
0: Yeah,
2: you know?
0: In Chicago, New York, D.C., yeah, I understand. I've ridden the public transport. It's great.
1: Okay.
0: But I like having a car.
1: Okay.
2: Well, if you want a car, you get a car.
1: You're either going to not enjoy this trip or you're going to need to talk to him about it, which I know you don't enjoy. Coming up next, your Hollywood Outsider.
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3: Earlier this year, Sean Penn skipped the Academy Awards despite winning an Oscar for One Battle After Another.
4: Sean Penn couldn't be here this evening or didn't want to, so I'll be accepting the award on his behalf.
3: Remember that?
0: Mm-hmm. Yeah.
3: Well, and that was a joke, but it's actually based in reality. The word is, and he revealed this recently at the Tribeca Film Festival, that he does not like being at large gatherings anymore. It triggers anxiety for him. So he avoids events that are like more than eight people.
0: And wow, okay. People, didn't know that. I thought it was just maybe he just didn't like the whole Hollywood scene.
3: Yeah. I mean, I don't know if he probably doesn't like it either. You know, he's a different character altogether. You know what I mean? But people who work closely with him just say, yeah, it's better for his mental health that he's an artist and he works well on sets and he obviously has a certain magic, but he's not going to be in crowds for the rest of his life if he can help it.
0: I would say that's not an unusual artist thing, right?
3: He's doing it for his own mental health to not even be there. Moving on, let you know the horror franchise Saw. We got some news.
5: I still have a lot of work that needs to be done.
3: There's a game coming. Four players.
0: A game?
3: Yeah. One player is the judge. The other player are the accused. It's a maze filled with deadly traps. It's all set in the Saw universe. Expect it to be big.
6: Okay, levantar a los niños, encontrar el zapato que siempre se pierde, hacer desayuno, empacar los lunches, explicar por qué el perro no puede ir a la escuela, sacar el perro, ponerle indoor plant food de Miracle Grow a mi begonia. 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
1: Sam's always up on the new eats. He's the food dude.
2: We have a brand new Frosty coming that I don't know why they never thought of this one before. A banana swirl Frosty.
3: That's nice.
2: That doesn't do anything for you there?
3: My pawpaw would have liked it.
2: Oh, okay.
0: Well, the trick, like anything, when it comes out of a machine like that, is does the banana taste like fake banana or real banana?
3: Fake banana's nice.
0: Well, but it's different than real banana. You know what I'm saying?
3: Of course.
0: It's like when you eat banana nerds, it's not like eating a banana.
3: I would expect it,
0: but you know what I'm saying.
2: It's expected that June 15th, we'll find out. It may land June 15th, or they may tell us June 15th when it's going to land. Mm. It's tied into the new Minions movie that's coming out. You know, banana.
3: Yeah,
2: okay. But somebody, one of the foodies pointed out, we could get the chocolate Frosty with banana swirl.
3: That's money.
2: It's chocolate-covered banana.
3: Yeah.
2: Right there. Yeah. Hey, got a couple of new hefty desserts at Costco right now if you got parties coming up, or if you just want to eat it all yourself.
3: Look, everything they make is just ginormous.
2: A 4-pound, 4-ounce key lime pie.
0: Ooh, that sounds like heaven.
3: Murphy, oh no. Their pies are seriously good.
0: Yeah. They are delicious. But you would have to do that for a party. I mean, I guess you could do that as a party of one, but...
3: No, you
2: a long weekend. Also, members mark German chocolate cake. It weighs 5 pounds.
3: Look, we've bought their chocolate cake before for family birthday parties, and it's been a hit.
2: Mm-hmm. Also at Costco, they have a new flavor of Dole Whip. I think it's only exclusive to Costco. It's Tropical Guava Passion.
3: Oh, that sounds good.
2: And 4 cups in a little box there. Oh, and speaking of Dole Whip, this is kind of fun. Dabble and Dollop, it's a bath and body company.
0: Okay.
2: They now have, they partnered up with Dole, and they have Dole Whip scented flavors of body wash.
3: That's good.
2: You had a choice of pineapple, strawberry, or mango.
0: Oh, that's happy.
2: Yeah, it's kind of fun.
3: You like
2: there.
3: To bathe with things that are also
0: Well, I like when you smell like that. If you walk out and you smell like pineapple, I don't know that I would want pineapple on me, but I like lemon.
3: I know you do.
2: And I don't know if you're familiar with the Grazza olive oil. They come in the plastic squeeze bottle. One says sizzle and one says drizzle.
3: I'm not familiar.
2: Well, that olive oil company is getting into the chip game. They're releasing chips made that have been fried in extra virgin olive oil.
0: Okay. Ooh.
2: Classic sea salt and vinegar, hot and sweet, and zesty Caesar.
3: Mm. Oh my gosh, bring that. Fancy chip.
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1: Three things to know today.
2: Number one, Target recalling some baby wipes. They're up and up baby wipes over possible bacteria contamination. And the FDA says this is the kind of bacteria that's found naturally. And some parents have found it by like discoloration, you know, in the wipes, and they don't look right. And sure enough, get rid of them if you have them, or go back to get, you know, refunded. It's the regular ones, like the, you know, free, fragrance-free ones, and the fresh cucumber-scented baby wipes. Poses a possible risk. Number two, yes, according to sleep psychologists and scientists, it's harder to get a good night's sleep in the summer. It's daylight longer, so your body's trying to, you know, balance out, and it's harder for your body. It's hotter. You need a cool bedroom to sleep in. Yeah. They recommend also sleeping on bedding and with bedding that's made from natural fibers. It's more moisture wicking and less likely to trap heat.
0: Yeah, polyester sheets, man. Ooh. That's a way to sweat your night away.
2: You got to work harder for those good nights of sleep in the summer, okay? You got to think about it more. And number three, over the weekend at the box office, you got it. Scary Movie was number one.
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The home of Murphy, Sam, and Jody in the morning. Sunny, 99.9. All your favorite songs. Keep the workday moving. Little U2, Maroon 5, Rascal Flatts coming up right now. It's Taylor Swift. I had a

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Hey, it's Jana. 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

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Less than an hour from now, you could be winning your share of $250,000. Very exciting. It's coming up at 11 o'clock. Here's Alex Warren. They say

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1: Everybody is an individual, but sometimes we have these habits that maybe are a little off kilter. 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
1: They did extend their farewell tour, adding on a bunch of new dates. 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

0: The best variety of the 80s, 90s, and today. It's on Sunny 99.9. Let's spread some sunshine, shall we? Jamie, what made you smile today?
1: My dog.
0: Oh.
1: My dog made me smile. Oh. He's just a ball of energy and of love. And you know what?
0: Huh.
1: He's starting to get along more with my cat.
0: Ooh.
1: And that just makes me so happy.
0: That is a win. That is a win. When they're being sweet, you can't help it. You gotta smile.
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0: home of Murphy, Sam, and Jody in the morning. 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Our iHeartRadio Music Festival is coming up this September, Las Vegas. The BTS, the Goo Goo Dolls, Zara Larsson, Vincent Boone, Lainey Wilson, Muse, Snoop Dogg. All over the place. We love it. Capital One cardholder presale kicks off on Wednesday morning.
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0: Sunny, 99.9, El Paso's best variety of the 80s, 90s, and today. With Father's Day coming up, we'll have some fun with Father's Day confessions. What's something that you did that your dad still doesn't know about, Dana?
1: Yeah, so this is, I was an older kid, I was like 16, and I was working at a restaurant, and I drove his car to work.
0: Okay.
1: And I was just a really bad driver. I was 16, and one day when I was leaving, I backed out of my parking space into a dumpster.
0: Oh.
1: And scratched the car. And I brought it home and I swore up and down, like, I have no idea. I think somebody just like hit me while I was parked in a parking lot and drove away.
0: Yeah. You're like, I don't know.
1: I never admitted to it my entire life. And I'm pretty sure he would kill me.
0: Oh, I think he may already know. You should tell him. Happy Father's Day.
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1: 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The workday continues with Nickelback, Hall & Oates, and more coming up. 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
1: A little bit after 2 on your Monday afternoon, I'm Jeff Stevens giving Steve a big shout out. 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
1: Well, congratulations. 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
1: Fast Car from Luke Combs on this Monday, June 8th. I'm Jeff Stevens. Hope you had a really nice weekend. Well, some of the best tasting food may look not so tasty. So BuzzFeed put out the question, what are the most unappetizing looking but actually delicious dishes they've ever had? And somebody said split pea soup. It is kind of brownish green, right? I'm not a fan myself. Biscuits and gravy. All right. Now, yes, they can look sloppy, but boy, do they taste good. So I'm in on that one. Loaded hash browns. I mean, you know, it looks like a pile of goo if you're at Waffle House, right? But loaded hash browns, delicious. And blood pudding. Yes, it looks like it was made with animal blood because it was. I think that's a pass.
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0: 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I'm Jeff Stevens. Well, we're always trying to stay healthy, right? Maybe exercising more, maybe eating better, maybe doing a vegetarian diet, which I personally have not ever done. But I did see where the average person gives it about 3 months on the vegetarian diet before they end up going back. Now, Amber, would you ever try that?
1: No, but I ain't gonna lie. I tried it. It only lasted about 2 weeks.
0: 2 weeks, yes. Not quite 3 months, huh?
1: Not even close.
0: So would you try it again?
1: Probably not. 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

Sunny 99.9. I'm Jeff Stevens. Oh, I love this. It's more Generation Z slang. Yes, your guide to Gen Z slang. I got you covered coming up in 7 minutes.

0: is 1,000 years. Hope you're having a great Monday. I'm Jeff Stevens. Gen Z slang time again. Let's see if you're up to speed on everything here. If you're cheesing, you must be bussing. Yes, the Gen Z slang is at it again, confusing every one of us. Cheesing is a big goofy smile, which I guess that makes sense. And bussing is excellent. I did not know that. Delulu is delusional. Herkel Durkel means to lounge in bed after it's time to get up. Lifehacker.com has deciphered dozens of words if you need to figure out what your kids are talking about. And if you're wondering about 6-7, oh, it's not gone away. No. And this weekend, by the way, last weekend was a 6-7 weekend because of June 6th and 7th. But other than that, 6-7 doesn't really mean anything.
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1: I'm Jeff Stevens. We would love for you to attend our iHeartRadio Music Festival for free. 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

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I'm Jeff Stevens. 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

Sunny 99.9, playing the best variety of the 80s, 90s, and today. I'm Jeff Stevens, talking about some of our favorite summer condiments, coming up after Adele.

0: The best variety of the 80s, 90s, and today are on Sunny 99.9. I'm Jeff Stevens. There's going to be lots of cooking out and having fun festive events over the summer. But I saw the other day where the average family buys a new container of mustard about every 2 months. Now, we like mustard around our house, but I'm thinking maybe twice a year. Do you actually use that much mustard?
1: Actually, it's more than that.
0: Wow, more than that. What would you say? It's a lot of sandwiches, maybe?
1: Lots of sandwiches and pretzels.
0: Sandwiches and pretzels. 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
1: I'm Jeff Stevens. 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Or are you like, this is just going to mess things up again? We'll dig in coming up in 6 minutes.

0: Kiss. The home of Murphy, Sam, and Jody in the morning, sunny 99.9. Little Kiss from Prince on your Monday afternoon. I'm Jeff Stevens. We'll see if you agree with this. Most of us think software updates are making our devices worse, not better, according to a new poll. Many times it's done to push us towards some sort of premium feature or upgrade, but about two-thirds of us say the updates are really annoying. They disrupt our work when they have to be done during the day, especially. And most said they'd like to avoid updates and just keep things the way they are. After all, it did take us long enough to figure out how to get our devices working to start with. So why keep messing with it?
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0: Sunny 99.9. I'm Jeff Stevens. 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She got $2,500 in our America 250 contest.
1: Oh my God. You're kidding me. Wow. That's amazing. I never win anything. And I have to tell you, my husband is in the hospital right now. He got kicked in the face by a horse on Friday.
0: Oh.
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0: Oh my gosh. Well, we appreciate that, Amy. Thank you. We hope your husband's okay. And we've got another keyword coming up at 5.

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1: I'm Jeff Stevens. Can you imagine being in Vegas for our iHeartRadio Music Festival? It is back with Benson Boone, the Goo Goo Dolls, BTS, Weezer, and many more. Two nights, T-Mobile Arena in Vegas, presented by Capital One. You have another chance to hear that keyword and try to win your way there at 6:00.

0: to coincide with the Stanley Cup final tonight. It features the dogs competing in a friendly game with a puppy puck in a miniature rink. The event aims to help both puppies and older dogs find homes. And who better to do that? Well, it's SNL cast member Kenan Thompson, who is hilarious. He will be the celebrity coach. The Stanley Pup will air tonight, 9:30 Eastern, on True TV and HBO Max.
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I'm Jeff Stevens. 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